0: opinion. It's Hotel Key on Big Country 98.9 WOKO. Live with you on this Friday night. Scott and McCreary and Hootie coming up. Also, the latest from Hudson Westbrook, Zach Brown Band 2. And coming up real soon, Dan and Shay on the Young Tour with Tyler Hubbard and Josh Ross. That is the 18th. And Jason Aldean with a twofer. His Songs About Us tour. Chase Matthew, Mackenzie Carpenter, and DJ Silver teaming up with him. September 25th and 26th. All those shows, Dan and Shay and Jason Aldean's two dates at Bank NH Pavilion. By the way, you can check out all the details at WOKO.com/concerts. 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

0: from the Zac Brown Band on Big Country 98.9 WOKO. Glove with you on this Friday night with another look at your NBC 5 certified most accurate forecast on the way and a WOKO weekend flashback from Joe DiMessina next.
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9: Clear and cool tonight, below 49. Tomorrow, sunshine through early afternoon, then clouds tend to increase. There might be an evening shower, the high 78. Tomorrow night, showers around, more humid with a low of 63. And on Sunday, showers and a few thunderstorms, but there'll be some hours of sunshine as well. It'll be humid with a high of 78. I'm NBC5 Chief Meteorologist Tyler Jankowski.
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Messina. I'm all right. Your Woco Weekend Flashback on Big Country 98.9 WOKO. Glove with you, Luke Bryan. Coming up, also Morgan Wallen. Here's new music from Stella Lefty. This is Boston.

0: Wall, and it's Don't We on Big Country 98.9 WOKO. Glove with you on this Friday night. Post Malone and Luke Combs coming up. Dan and Shay, too, their latest, and Tim McGraw tonight, remembering the 25th anniversary of the attacks on September 11th, 2001. And our Green Mountain Boys answered the call. On 9/11, pilots from Vermont's 158th Fighter Wing launched over New York City to defend America's skies after the attacks. Their mission was to stop any further airborne threats, carrying the sobering responsibility that they might be called upon to make an unthinkable decision to protect those on the ground. Just last week, they returned from deployments to both South America and the Middle East. Today, the Green Mountain Boys continue to answer the call, and we are proud of them every single day.
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Post Malone and Luke Combs, Guy for That on Big Country 98.9 WOKO. Good luck with you on this Friday night, and a look at your Super Saturday forecast. Throughout the day, mostly sunny skies, pretty cool temperatures. We'll see mid to high 70s for the high in the later afternoon, partly sunny in the evening, and no predicted chance of rain.

McGraw, one of those nights on Big Country 98.9 WOKO. Glyvis Hugh coming up on 9 o'clock. It's Max McNown and Better Me For You, Brown Eyes.

Hudson Lanella Langley teaming up their latest Jaded, starting off 9 o'clock on this Friday night. My name is Glenn. Thank you so much for spending your evening with us. It's Jackson Dean. Don't come looking on Big Country.

0: Jackson Dean on Big Country 98.9 WOKO, and don't come looking. Glenn with you on this Friday night, tonight remembering the 25th anniversary of the attacks on September 11th, 2001. And this mainly applies for my general age group, my demographic, you know, the early to mid-20s, possibly younger. Where were you and when were you when you heard the news? And how did you find out the news if you weren't really able to comprehend what was going on? I would probably say I found out the news about 5 or 6 years later, just when I was old enough to understand it in a serious sense. I was almost 2 years old on that actual day. My birthday was in November. So where was I? Sitting in a high chair eating breakfast, I guess you could say. Several years later, learned about it. And all the same, very upsetting. I've developed compassion and sympathy for everyone involved later on as well, and their families. And treating it personally like that, I think someone my age, that's the best you can do, is have compassion.
1: 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Saturday and Sunday, September 12th and 13th from 10 till 3 at 216 Battery Street in Burlington. 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We'll see you there.
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His latest, Boots Off. Live with you on this Friday night with another WOKO weekend flashback on the way after Luke Combs. This is Hurricane.

0: Big Country 98.9 WOKO, Luke Combs and Hurricane. Cliff, it's you on this Friday night. Coming up, another look at your NBC5 certified most accurate forecast and Trisha Yearwood with a WOKO weekend flashback here on Big Country.
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9: Cool tonight, below 49. Tomorrow, sunshine through early afternoon, then clouds tend to increase. There might be an evening shower, the high 78. Tomorrow night, showers around, more humid with a low of 63. And on Sunday, showers and a few thunderstorms, but there'll be some hours of sunshine as well. It'll be humid with a high of 78. I'm NBC5 Chief Meteorologist Tyler Jankowski.
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Trisha Yearwood on Big Country 98.9 WOKO and X's and O's, your WOKO weekend flashback. Cliff Q on this Friday night. Florida Georgia Line coming up. Russell Dickerson, too. And 2 weeks away from Kenny Chesney's new album, Silver Sands Marina is the name. And this is Carry On.

The Country 98.9 WOKO, Warren Zeiders and Pretty Little Poison. Love it to you, and a look at your late night overnight forecast. Clear skies throughout the night, no predicted chance of rain. Temperatures overnight dipping into the high 40s for the low around 5 a.m.

Big Country 98.9 WOKO, Luke Bryan Country, and she knows it. Starting off 10 o'clock on this Friday night, my name is Glenn with the Chief, Eric Church. This is Springsteen.

0: 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Tomorrow and Sunday, the Lamoille County Players are holding open auditions for their presentation of a 1940s radio Christmas carol to be held later this year. 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

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Zach John King just then and his latest Get to Drinkin'. Glove with you and a WOKO weekend flashback coming up after Blake Shelton, Pistolanis and Friends, Boys Round Here on Big Country.

0: 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Blake Shelton with Pistol Annies and Friends, Boys Round Here. Good luck with you. Coming up, another look at your NBC 5 Certified Most Accurate Forecast and Randy Travis with a WOKO Weekend Flashback on Big Country.
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3: Clear and cool tonight, the low 49. Tomorrow, sunshine through early afternoon, then clouds tend to increase. There might be an evening shower, the high 78. Tomorrow night, showers around, more humid with a low of 63. And on Sunday, showers and a few thunderstorms, but there'll be some hours of sunshine as well. It'll be humid with a high of 78. I'm NBC5 Chief Meteorologist Tyler Jankowski.
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0: Robert back then, right now on Big Country 98.9 WOKO. Glenn with you and a peek at your weekend weather. Your Super Saturday forecast, mostly sunny throughout the day, pretty cool too. Mid to high 60s in parts of the morning, low 50s actually around 8 and 9, 7 a.m. too. Remember, overnight low 49. Around 5 and 6 a.m., no predicted chance of rain. Clear skies there. Mostly sunny throughout the day. Also, no predicted chance of rain in the daytime. High temperatures tomorrow in the mid-70s.
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0: Matthew on Big Country 98.9 WOKO. It's their latest All My Exes, starting off 11 o'clock on this Friday night. My name is Glenn. Last hour for me, so let's make it count, shall we? It's Sam Hunt, Break Up in a Small Town.
1: I knew I'd see her around. I'd be at some party, she'd show up and I'd be walking out. Or across some parking lot, hiding behind her sister. I'd look up, she'd be at the red light beside me in that white Maxima with a sticker on the back. Now that, like I didn't see her. We play at the same pumps, flip through the same stations.

County lines closing in on me. I see them everywhere together. It's hitting a little too close to home. She told me.

0: Sam Hunt on Big Country 98.9 WOKO. Breakup in a small town. Live with you on this Friday night and in the final hour of the day, 11 p.m., a few minutes after, on September 11, 2026. I want to take this opportunity to remind everyone that we are privileged to live in a land, live in a place where we can exercise our desires, exercise the freedoms of humanity, exercise and display our own image without the fear of prejudice, without the fear of opposition, without the fear of discipline from a higher power that might not like what you're doing. It takes a lot to keep these freedoms, earn these freedoms, and protect these freedoms. Tonight, I would like for you to pray and keep in your thoughts the brave folks who answered the call that very fateful day, the folks who lost their lives in the days, the months, and the years following, and to their families as well. From all of us at Big Country, you are in our thoughts this evening, and we thank you.
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Jelly Roll and Hands Up, his latest on Big Country 98.9 WOKO. Glad with you on this Friday night. And remember, in this great country of ours, we live in the land of the free because of the brave. I think we need to remember that every single day. It's Darius Rucker on Big Country.

0: stand. Hope you have sweet dreams and a wonderful night tonight. But if you might be staying up all night with us, well, hey, thanks for hanging around. Coming up, another look at your NBC5 certified most accurate forecast and Tracy Byrd with a WOCO weekend flashback here on Big Country.
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9: Clear and cool tonight, the low 49. Tomorrow, sunshine through early afternoon, then clouds tend to increase. There might be an evening shower, the high 78. Tomorrow night, showers around, more humid with a low of 63. And on Sunday, showers and a few thunderstorms, but there'll be some hours of sunshine as well. It'll be humid with a high of 78. I'm NBC5 Chief Meteorologist Tyler Jankowski.
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Wagon Wheel on Big Country 98.9 WOKO. A little bit you on this Friday night. Well, it's the weekend. You might be staying up a little bit later than usual, but if you can't help it anymore, you just need to head off to bed and rest your head. I understand.

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Tracy Byrd in your WOKO Weekend Flashback, Watermelon Crawl. Club with you, Jason Aldean, set to roll next. Jordan Davis.

day, Pop's farm was a place to go. 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Them old dirt.

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1: Bailey Zimmerman on Big Country 98.9 WOKO and Where It Ends. Live with you and a look at your overnight and super Saturday forecast. Clear skies throughout the night tonight. No predicted chance of rain and overnight lows in the low to mid 50s. Briefly 49. That's going to be around 5 a.m. typically when you wake up. But hey, I know you're going to be sleeping in tomorrow. For a look at your super Saturday forecast, mostly sunny, then becoming partly sunny in the later afternoon hours. No predicted chance of rain and temperatures throughout the day. Pretty cool. We'll see mid to high 70s, 76, 77 for the high in the later afternoon.

a threat. Look what God gave her on Big Country 98.9 WOKO. Love it to you on this Friday night, and going to be a super Saturday morning in just a bit as we turn that clock over to midnight once again to start off a brand new day. That right there is going to be wrapping up my time for tonight. Once again, before I go, though, thank you so very much for spending your evening with us. And please, this weekend and in the days and months and years going forward, please continue to keep the families and the lives that we lost on this day 25 years ago. Please keep them in your thoughts. Keep our servicemen and women in your thoughts, those that are still with us and those that we also lost on that day and the days going forward. Remember their sacrifice. We will always remember helping to protect our freedoms, protect our country in a very unfortunate and unexpected time. Please keep them in your thoughts as we continue the days and the months ahead. From all of us at Big Country 98.9 WOKO, I've been Glenn. Have a wonderful night and a wonderful weekend ahead.

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1: He's a ranch hand in a pinch, man. 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Now

0: and cool tonight, the low 49. Tomorrow, sunshine through early afternoon, then clouds tend to increase. There might be an evening shower, the high 78. Tomorrow night, showers around, more humid with a low of 63. And on Sunday, showers and a few thunderstorms, but there'll be some hours of sunshine as well. It'll be humid with a high of 78. I'm NBC5 Chief Meteorologist Tyler Jankowski.
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0: bright sunshine early today through about early afternoon. Then clouds tend to increase later today. There could be an evening shower. The high is 78. Overnight, it turns noticeably more humid with showers around and a low of 63. And then for tomorrow, a thunderstorm or two. And then a few hours of sunshine mixed in as well. It'll be humid with a high of 78. By Monday, much cooler and not humid. The high 66 with sunshine. I'm NBC5 Chief Meteorologist Tyler Jankowski.
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0: bright sunshine early today through about early afternoon. Then clouds tend to increase later today. There could be an evening shower. The high is 78. Overnight, it turns noticeably more humid with showers around and a low of 63. And then for tomorrow, a thunderstorm or two. And then a few hours of sunshine mixed in as well. It'll be humid with a high of 78. By Monday, much cooler and not humid. The high 66 with sunshine. I'm NBC5 Chief Meteorologist Tyler Jankowski.
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0: bright sunshine early today through about early afternoon. Then clouds tend to increase later today. There could be an evening shower. The high is 78. Overnight, it turns noticeably more humid with showers around and a low of 63. And then for tomorrow, a thunderstorm or two. And then a few hours of sunshine mixed in as well. It'll be humid with a high of 78. By Monday, much cooler and not humid. The high 66 with sunshine. I'm NBC5 Chief Meteorologist Tyler Jankowski.
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0: bright sunshine early today through about early afternoon. Then clouds tend to increase later today. There could be an evening shower. The high is 78. Overnight, it turns noticeably more humid with showers around and a low of 63. And then for tomorrow, a thunderstorm or two. And then a few hours of sunshine mixed in as well. It'll be humid with a high of 78. By Monday, much cooler and not humid. The high 66 with sunshine. I'm NBC5 Chief Meteorologist Tyler Jankowski.
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2: Bright sunshine early today through about early afternoon. Then clouds tend to increase later today. There could be an evening shower. The high is 78. Overnight, it turns noticeably more humid with showers around and a low of 63. And then for tomorrow, a thunderstorm or two. And then a few hours of sunshine mixed in as well. It'll be humid with a high of 78. By Monday, much cooler and not humid. The high 66 with sunshine. I'm NBC5 Chief Meteorologist Tyler Jankowski.
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Good morning, Chris LeBlanc, getting your Saturday morning underway. Got the coffee on. Glad you're riding along this morning. Pig Country, 98.9 WOKO. Where's it?

0: Big Country 98.9 WOKO on this first weekend of the NFL season. We'll be checking sports coming up. And a look at our weekend weather is on the way as well. Hang on for Tim McGraw and Chase Matthew next.
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0: Big Country 98.9 WOKO with Tim McGraw on this Saturday morning. Checking sports, NASCAR's in St. Louis this weekend for Sunday's running of the Enjoy Illinois 300. That'll be at 3 p.m. In Major League Baseball today, Red Sox home against Kansas City this afternoon, while the Yankees will play host to the New York Mets. It's the first weekend of the NFL schedule. The Patriots actually started their schedule Wednesday evening. Unfortunately, it was a loss to Seattle, 13-10. This weekend, the New York Giants will host Dallas, and the New York Jets will be in Tennessee to take on the Titans. Stick around for your weekend weather and a flashback from Hal Ketchum next.
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12: Bright sunshine early today through about early afternoon. Then clouds tend to increase later today. There could be an evening shower. The high is 78. Overnight, it turns noticeably more humid with showers around and a low of 63. And then for tomorrow, a thunderstorm or two. And then a few hours of sunshine mixed in as well. It'll be humid with a high of 78. By Monday, much cooler and not humid. The high 66 with sunshine. I'm NBC5 Chief Meteorologist Tyler Jankowski.
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A flashback from Hal Ketchum on this Saturday morning. 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

0: Big Country 98.9 WOKO happening today in Irisburg. Jesse Strong Patriots Day, inspired to serve his country after 9/11. 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

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Chris LeBlanc with you until 10 o'clock this morning. And then a real treat, Rod Hill, stepping in at 10 this morning. 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
1: Prettiest girl I've ever seen. 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

Big Country 98.9 WOKO. Just a little after 7 o'clock on this Saturday morning. Chris LeBlanc hanging out with you. 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

0: Big Country 98.9 WOKO with the Zach Brown Band on this Saturday morning. Checking sports. NASCAR's in St. Louis this weekend, Sunday afternoon, 3 p.m. for the running of the Enjoy Illinois 300 as the chase enters week number two. Major League Baseball today, Red Sox home against Kansas City, while the Yankees playing host to the crosstown New York Mets. And in the NFL this weekend, the Patriots opened with a loss on Wednesday night, 13-10. Tomorrow, it's the Giants hosting Dallas, and the New York Jets will be in Tennessee to take on the Tennessee Titans. Stick around. We've got your weekend weather and a flashback from Neil McCoy up next.
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6: Bright sunshine early today through about early afternoon. Then clouds tend to increase later today. There could be an evening shower. The high is 78. Overnight, it turns noticeably more humid with showers around and a low of 63. And then for tomorrow, a thunderstorm or two. And then a few hours of sunshine mixed in as well. It'll be humid with a high of 78. By Monday, much cooler and not humid. The high 66 with sunshine. I'm NBC5 Chief Meteorologist Tyler Jankowski.
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0: Birthday Country, 98.9 WOKO. Celebrating a birthday today, Jennifer Nettles from Sugarland. She's 52. And Kelsey Ballerini. She is hitting all of 33. Stick around. Our Saturday morning rolls on with Post Malone and Morgan Wallen coming up next.
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And the big question in NASCAR this weekend is not who's going to win, but who is Carson Hocevar going to alienate tomorrow? 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

0: 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One more look at sports this morning. NASCAR's just outside St. Louis this weekend for tomorrow's running of the Enjoy Illinois 300. Race 2 of the Chase, that'll get underway at 3 p.m. In Major League Baseball, the Red Sox are home against Kansas City this afternoon, while the Yankees will play host to the New York Mets. In the National Football League, the first weekend of the season, Patriots actually opened their season on Wednesday against Seattle. They lost 13-10. Tomorrow, the New York Giants will play host to Dallas, and the New York Jets will be in Tennessee to take on the Titans. Weather for your weekend and a flashback from Brooks and Dunn coming up.
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6: Bright sunshine early today through about early afternoon. Then clouds tend to increase later today. There could be an evening shower. The high is 78. Overnight, it turns noticeably more humid with showers around and a low of 63. And then for tomorrow, a thunderstorm or two. And then a few hours of sunshine mixed in as well. It'll be humid with a high of 78. By Monday, much cooler and not humid. The high 66 with sunshine. I'm NBC5 Chief Meteorologist Tyler Jankowski.
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Chris the Blog with you on this Saturday morning, and I got a new toy, a brand new drone, a real drone. My wife is petrified. 98.9 WOKO.

0: 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Stick around. We got Tucker Wetmore and Big Luke. Luke Holmes up next.
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Big Country 98.9 WOKO, and the prognosticators are at it already. Forecasters say peak foliage in the region can be expected October 21st through the 31st. I'll take the wait-and-see approach. 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

Big Country, 98.9 WOKO, a little after 9 o'clock on this Saturday morning. Chris LeBlanc hanging out with you till 10 this morning. They are the pride of Lynchburg, Virginia. Here's Old Dominion, 98.9 WOKO.

0: Big Country 98.9 WOKO with Old Dominion stopping into our Saturday morning. 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
0: With the NASCAR report, I'm Chris LeBlanc. Christopher Bell back in victory lane, and he picked a good time to get there. Bell won Sunday night's Cookout Southern 500 at Darlington, opening the NASCAR Cup Series chase with his first victory of the 2026 season, snapping a 33-race winless streak, passing Kyle Larson with 12 laps to go and holding off teammate Ty Gibbs by just over 1 second. Larson led a race-high 99 laps, but settled for fifth. Tyler Reddick was third, Ryan Blaney fourth, and Chase Briscoe sixth. For the championship picture, Bell made a huge move, entering the chase in six. He jumps all the way to second, just 12 points behind leader Denny Hamlin, who struggled with an 18th place finish. Reddick remains third and Blaney fourth. There are now 9 races left in the 2026 chase, and Bell has made it clear he is a championship threat. New for 2026 chase is now points-based, making every finish critical over the remaining 9 races. Next up, St. Louis for Sunday's running of the Enjoy Illinois 300 at 3 p.m. Keep it on track, and we'll see you next time on the NASCAR Report.
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Big Country 98.9 WOKO. Chris LeBlanc in this morning until 10. Glad you're with us. Data shows that last year was the warmest on record, up by almost half a degree. You keep that in mind around January 10th. 98.9 WOKO. Good morning.

0: 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He's at the Heart of Country Festival tonight in Independence, Kentucky. 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
7: Bright sunshine early today through about early afternoon. Then clouds tend to increase later today. There could be an evening shower. The high is 78. Overnight, it turns noticeably more humid with showers around and a low of 63. And then for tomorrow, a thunderstorm or two. And then a few hours of sunshine mixed in as well. It'll be humid with a high of 78. By Monday, much cooler and not humid. The high 66 with sunshine. I'm NBC5 Chief Meteorologist Tyler Jankowski.
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0: Big Country 98.9 WOKO with Luke Combs on our Saturday morning. I'm Chris LeBlanc, and that's going to do it for me for this Saturday morning. Got a real treat for you. Rod Hill on the way next. You have yourself a great rest of the weekend. We'll see you soon.
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Big Country, 98.9 WOKL, all my exes. Lauren Elena with Chase Matthew. It's this Rod Hill, and it's Saturday. Let's celebrate together with Big Country going sideways on the radio. Here's Dierks Bentley.

0: Big Country 98.9 WOKO. That's Dierks Bentley heading sideways. Happy Saturday. This is Rod Hill. And if you're wondering what's going on at the Burlington Airport, it's nothing serious. I know you're seeing a lot of lights and you're seeing a lot of first responders. Every 3 years, they have to do a drill. And oddly enough, today is the day they're doing it. It's going to be happening till about noontime. About 200 volunteers are participating in this, but they do not expect traffic's going to be interrupted. But it's going to be quite a spectacle to watch. So if you're wondering what's going on, everything's safe. Be careful. On the way, it's Liar from JR coming up next.
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0: Country, 98.9 WOKO, and then the lights came on. That's Jason Aldean on the Morning Roundup from WOKO. Today, you can join for the Jesse Strong Patriots Day. This is happening in Irisburg. It's honoring veterans, first responders, and the spirit of America. You can enjoy live music featuring JLT at the Creek Hill Farm. 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Either way, that'll get you all the info. On the way, it's Little Texas coming up next.
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6: The beautiful late summer weather continues this afternoon with a mostly sunny sky, a high of 78. Clouds increase this evening, turning into a mostly cloudy sky tonight, with some passing showers and downpours, especially after midnight, a low of 63. Tomorrow starts with a cloudy sky and some lingering showers in the morning, but there won't be many dry hours through the day, with more breaks of sun by afternoon. However, we'll have to watch for a few pop-up storms by then. The humidity comes up, a high of 78. Then on Monday, increasing sunshine but cooler, a high of 66. I'm NBC5 meteorologist Andrew Grotsky.
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0: WOKO Bottle Rocket, Scotty McCreary and Hootie and the Blowfish. On WOKO, this is Rod Hill in the Saturday edition of the Half Morning Roundup. Yeah, it does sound kind of funny that way, doesn't it? Well, you know, it's a great day to go out and clean the garage. No, half of me only wants to do that. I think I'll just hang around and listen to Big Country. On the way, Jordan Davis, I Ain't Saying, is coming up next.
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WOKY, and that was Jordan Davis. This is Rod Hill with Hardy, Morgan Wallen, Eric Church, and Tim McGraw. Here's McCarthy.

Big Country 98.9 WOKO. It's great to be somewhere with you, Kenny Chesney. This is Rod Hill, and I'm going to stay country or die trying. This is Blake Shelton on WOKO.

Mornings mean the morning roundup. Wild Bill and Rod Hill bringing the fun. 5 a.m. to 10 a.m. Real local. 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
1: Big Country 98.9 WOKO. That's Sam Hunt and 23. We have a big test for the WOKO Phone Patrol coming up this week. Wednesday night into Thursday, the Diverging Diamond at Exit 16 will open. The big question, will be as popular as the Winooski River Bridge with the WOKO Phone Patrol? We're going to have to wait and see. I'd like everybody to behave because we do activate the WOKO Phone Patrol once in a while. It's brought to you by Vermont Federal Credit Union, serving all of Vermont with the latest banking products, local service, and an understanding that you only get from a credit union that's run by Vermonters. So let's be careful out there Wednesday night into Thursday morning. On the way, a WOKO. Coming up, a check on the forecast. Also, Mac McNown is coming up next.
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0: WOKO, someone else calling her baby. That's Luke Bryan on the Morning Roundup from WOKO. And this week on the Morning Roundup, we will find out whether or not Ella Langley is going to tie Mariah Carey's record for 22 weeks at number one. I almost can't wait, and I'm really hoping for her. On the way, we've got a WOKO flashback coming up from the Judds. Yes, that's right. Next on the WOKO.
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10: The beautiful late summer weather continues this afternoon with a mostly sunny sky, a high of 78. Clouds increase this evening, turning into a mostly cloudy sky tonight, with some passing showers and downpours, especially after midnight, a low of 63. Tomorrow starts with a cloudy sky and some lingering showers in the morning, but there will be many dry hours through the day, with more breaks of sun by afternoon. However, we'll have to watch for a few pop-up storms by then. The humidity comes up, a high of 78. Then on Monday, increasing sunshine but cooler, a high of 66. I'm NBC5 meteorologist Andrew Grotsky.
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0: 98.9 WOKO with Luke Combs. I was listening to Casey Ober yesterday, and she was talking about Brock's candy corn. Now, this is kind of a unique thing, because I've always wondered how this would turn out. They've decided to take the smell of candy corn and put it into a perfume. Now, can you imagine dating somebody that smells like candy corn? Yeah, it does sound like a dream, doesn't it? On the way, Old Dominion and Memory Lanes coming up next.
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1: 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That was Brent Young, Sleep Without You. Almost impossible. I just love beautiful things. 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

0: OKO. That's Luke Combs, just like a hurricane. Rick Norcross, been like a hurricane for over 60 years in the state of Vermont and around the area. All kinds of great memorabilia. 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A lot of great memorabilia and a great chance for you to pick up a little piece of Rick. On the way, Jason Aldean, Don't Tell on Me, is coming up next. WOKO's Pro Football Pick'em.
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0: a guy with a girl. It's Blake Shelton, and we've had some cloudy nights the last couple of nights, but hopefully tonight will be clear, and you'll be able to observe the Mount Washington tribute to 9/11. They've set up a light tribute that'll look like the Twin Towers, and you'll be able to see it for 135 miles around Mount Washington. So if you look to the east tonight, they're only doing it from 8 till midnight. Look after 8 o'clock, and you might see something that you'll remember for a long time. On the way, Lori Morgan, I just need 5 minutes. It's a Woco flashback next.
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7: Beautiful late summer weather continues this afternoon with a mostly sunny sky, a high of 78. Clouds increase this evening, turning into a mostly cloudy sky tonight, with some passing showers and downpours, especially after midnight, a low of 63. Tomorrow starts with a cloudy sky and some lingering showers in the morning, but there will be many dry hours.
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0: 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That's Bailey Zimmerman on WOKO. Tomorrow, I get the honor of playing in the WOKO Fall Classic game of golf. It's that golf game with a baseball theme. It's happening tomorrow, all to benefit Hinesburg Fire and Rescue. If you're going to have the chance to play tomorrow, can't wait to see you there. On the way, she had me at Heads Carolina. It's Cole Swindell coming up.
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Country 98.9 WOKO. We gave away a lot of tickets to Dan and Shay last week on WOKO just by texting Say So. Be listening Monday, Tuesday, Wednesday, or anytime during the morning roundup. You may find out we're giving away even more tickets to other great shows. Here's Blake Shelton.

0: 101.9 WOKO, Blake Shelton and Honeybee. We do give away a lot of tickets on the morning roundup here on WOKO. And if you want to keep track of them all, go to WOKO.com. We got you covered with the latest concert info. And keep listening, of course, for more shows that we'll be giving away. Thanks to G-Stone Motors in Middlebury. 50 years of doing business the Vermont way. They're also at GStoneMotors.com. On the way on WOKO, it's Russell Dickerson. And it did happen to me next.
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5: 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He voted for Kamala Harris and hit it. Radical anti-Trump donors from Hollywood and New York City are funding his campaign with millions. 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Anthony will fight for our veterans and answer to no one but you. He's nobody's man but yours.
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WOKO. I said, whoa. And he'll say it 17 times. Here's Eric Church.

0: more than 17. It'll be a lot more. That's Eric Church and Springsteen. We've got a Woco flashback. 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
5: The beautiful late summer weather continues this afternoon with a mostly sunny sky, a high of 78. Clouds increase this evening, turning into a mostly cloudy sky tonight, with some passing showers and downpours, especially after midnight, a low of 63. Tomorrow starts with a cloudy sky and some lingering showers in the morning, but there will be many dry hours through the day, with more breaks of sun by afternoon. However, we'll have to watch for a few pop-up storms by then. The humidity comes up, a high of 78. Then on Monday, increasing sunshine but cooler, a high of 66. I'm NBC5 meteorologist Andrew Grotsky.
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0: bright and early tomorrow morning. It's the Sunday Morning Radio Flea Market with your host, Mario Cabrera. 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It all happens tomorrow morning starting at 8 here on WOKO. We got a guy for that. Yeah, his name is Mario. Post Malone and Luke Combs is on the way.
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We got a guy for that. Ho, ho, ho.

98.9 WOKO. Think As You Drunk. A preview of what you'll hear from one of your best friends later on tonight. That was Riley Green. This is Rod Hill. Yes, in the middle of the day. All I'm doing is looking for somebody like you. This is Keith Urban. 98.

0: 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Keith Urban. He must have really liked NFL football the other day when they were playing in Australia. Oh, by the way, you should join our You Pick 'em contest. 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Josh Ross, Single Again's coming up next.
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1: He's a ranch hand in a pinch, man. 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Now

around midnight. He took his lucky fence pliers and a mag light. He cut the fence out. He stuck on in. One whistle in the wind and that buckskin, he came running.

0: Country 98.9 WOKO. She wouldn't be gone. That's Blake Shelton. Well, next week we find out, does she tie or do we just leave it where it is? Ella Langley will find out if she ties with Mariah Carey for 22 weeks at number one. I think Ella's actually done it because she did it consecutively. Find out on the Morning Roundup this week on WOKO. On the way is Montgomery Gentry and a WOKO flashback with some hillbilly shoes.
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10: The beautiful late summer weather continues this afternoon with a mostly sunny sky, a high of 78. Clouds increase this evening, turning into a mostly cloudy sky tonight, with some passing showers and downpours, especially after midnight, a low of 63. Tomorrow starts with a cloudy sky and some lingering showers in the morning, but there will be many dry hours through the day with more breaks of sun by afternoon. However, we'll have to watch for a few pop-up storms by then. The humidity comes up up, a high of 78. Then on Monday, increasing sunshine but cooler, a high of 66. I'm NBC5 meteorologist Andrew Krotsky.
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0: Country, 98.9 WOKO, Rowdy Yates, and the original Country Gold coming your way tonight at 7. But in between that, we'll hear Caleb. Yeah, that's right, Caleb. Get ready for that just after 3 here on WOKO. On the way, That's What Tequila Does. Jason Aldean's coming up next.
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101.9 WOKO. Well, I guess this is it. That's Scotty Mercury, and well, I'm going to head out of here. Thanks for spending part of your day with me. We'll see you again Tuesday morning, bright and early, on the Morning Roundup. Lainey Wilson, she'll be hosting the CMA Awards this year. This is Somewhere Over Laredo.

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Big Country 98.9 WOKO. Zach Topp, south of Sanity. Caleb here hanging out with you on your Saturday. A beautiful day out there today. Here's Granger Smith with a Back Road song on WOKO.

0: A Back Road Song, that one from Granger Smith on Big Country 98.9 WOKO. And, well, football season is well underway now. Two games have been played, both of them slightly underwhelming in my opinion, but I'm looking forward to my Giants, of course, playing Sunday night. Doesn't usually go well for us, but we'll see how it goes this year. And, of course, college football back ramping up as well. A whole bunch of big games this weekend. The first full Sunday of NFL football is back. I couldn't be more ready for it, and you shouldn't be more ready for this. It's Morgan Wallen, 20 cigarettes on the way next.
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Big Country 98.9 WOKO. That one, the latest from Dustin Lynch. Easy to Love here on WOKO. Caleb here hanging out with you on your Saturday. It's a good one out there, and it's a good one from Jason Aldean. We

0: We back. That's Jason Aldean on Big Country 98.9 WOKO. Happy Saturday, everybody. Hopefully you're enjoying your weekend so far. We're playing that Big Country all the way through, and it's even a little more country than that. Easton Corbin with a WOKO flashback is on the way next.
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12: Late summer weather continues this afternoon with a mostly sunny sky, a high of 78. Clouds increase this evening, turning into a mostly cloudy sky tonight, with some passing showers and downpours, especially after midnight, a low of 63. Tomorrow starts with a cloudy sky and some lingering showers in the morning, but there will be many dry hours through the day, with more breaks of sun by afternoon. However, we'll have to watch for a few pop-up storms by then. The humidity comes up, a high of 78. Then on Monday, increasing sunshine but cooler, a high of 66. I'm NBC5 meteorologist Andrew Grotsky.
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0: 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Saw this cool story this morning. If you're looking to go on a train ride, maybe you can go all the way to Canada starting again very soon. Prior to 1995, the train known as the Montrealer continued north from St. Albans all the way into Montreal. Now, currently, St. Albans is the northernmost stop on the Vermonter Amtrak route, but both sides, both Canada and the United States, have been in talks about bringing the Montrealer train back. Hey, who wouldn't love a good train ride up to Montreal? On the way next is Keith Urban, Messed Up As Me.
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Keith Urban, as messed up as me on Big Country 98.9 WOKO. Caleb here hanging out with you, and this one's the latest from Warren, Elena, and Chase Matthew, All My Exes. Well, you'd probably find them down there in Texas if you ask George Strait. Another

Big Country 98.9 WOKO MacArthur. That's the story of the family farm from Hardy, Tim McGraw, Eric Church, and Morgan Wallen. And here's Miranda Lambert with Odd.

0: Country, 98.9 WOKO Automatic. That one from Miranda Lambert. Caleb here hanging out with you on your Saturday. Hopefully it's been a great weekend for you so far. There's still enough time to turn it around if that's not the case so far. And Bailey Zimmerman and Luke Combs, well, they have that backup plan for you. It's on the way next here on WOKO.
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7: 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We'll see you there.

Raylan James, rising country music star here on WOKO. That one's his latest, and it's called Water at a Wedding. Caleb here hanging out with you on your Saturday, playing some of that big country with Florida Georgia Line. It's just how we do it round here.

0: down here from Florida Georgia Line on 98.9 WOKO. And at this point, most of you have probably heard that Florida Georgia Line is having a reunion. Tyler Hubbard, Brian Kelly coming back together for 2027. But the first time that you might see them will be at Stagecoach. The duo recently teased that they might have a show at that great music festival, which comes in April of 2027. Hopefully we see them together before then, but if not, they're starting off right at the beginning of concert season, which is going to be a good one next summer if FGL is truly back together. On the way next, it's a look at the weather forecast, and then a WOKO flashback from Toby Keith.
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7: Mostly cloudy and milder, a low of 63. Plus, scattered showers and embedded downpours shift in. Tomorrow, we'll have lots of clouds with lingering showers in the morning, especially for southern areas. There will be many dry hours through the day with more breaks of sun by afternoon. However, we'll have to watch for a few pop-up storms by then. The humidity comes up, a high of 78. Tomorrow night, mostly cloudy with a passing shower possible, a low of 56. Monday, increasing sun, but cooler. A high of 66. I'm NBC5 meteorologist Andrew Grotsky.
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0: Don't We with Morgan Wallen on 98.9 WOKO. 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

some of that big country gold from Dierks Bentley on 98.9 WOKO. 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

Water, that one from Brad Paisley on Big Country 98.9 WOKO. Well, one thing that I love about country music is when a great duo comes together, it's Cody Johnson and Carrie Underwood with this one, I'm Gonna Love You.

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at 88.9 WOKO, Lainey Wilson and John Mayer with the big three, the phone, the keys, and the wallet. You're going to need all of them for this barefoot blue jean Saturday night on WOKO.

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Cadillac, horns on the hood. 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Girls smile when we roll by. They hop in the back and we cruise to the river.

0: 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Well, if you're feeling hungry next Friday, September 18th, it's the Haddock or Butterfly Shrimp Fish Fry at the Addison County VFW in Middlebury. 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

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Caleb here hanging out with you, and it's the Zach Brown Band with Toes on WOKO.

0: 98.9 WOKO, Zach Brown, Banwood Toes. Well, Allison Krauss and Union Station have canceled their remaining dates of their 2026 Arcadia Tour after Krauss was advised to step away from singing due to medical guidance reasons. Hopefully everybody is feeling better soon and they can get back to touring in 2027. On the way next, it is Allison Krauss and Union Station when you say nothing at all.
1: Hey, I got a question. 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
11: Tonight, mostly cloudy and milder, a low of 63, plus scattered showers and embedded downpours shift in. Tomorrow, we'll have lots of clouds with lingering showers in the morning, especially for southern areas. There will be many dry hours through the day, with more breaks of sun by afternoon. However, we'll have to watch for a few pop-up storms by then. The humidity comes up, a high of 78. Tomorrow night, mostly cloudy, with a passing shower possible, a low of 56. Monday, increasing sun but cooler, a high of 66. I'm NBC5 meteorologist Andrew Grotsky.
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A WOCO flashback from Allison Krauss in Union Station when you say nothing at all on Big Country 98.9 WOKO. It's the latest from Morgan Wallen. 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

And Big Country 98.9 WOKO, where it ends from Bailey Zimmerman. Well, your weekend isn't over yet. Happy Saturday, everybody. Caleb here hanging out with you. And if you need somebody this weekend, just say so. It's Dan and Shay with their latest.

0: I go back. It's Kenny Chesney on Big Country 98.9 WOKO. Caleb here with you on the radio, and it's Ella Langley teaming up with Riley Green. Excuse me, but you look like you love me.
1: I was all but 22, I think, at the time. I'd been out on the road, lonely at night, and it'd been a while.

let me tell you, she was the prettiest thing I'd ever seen in a pair of boots. Well, she walked right up to me, handed me a beer, gave me a look like, let's get out of here.

Country, 98.9 WOKO Country, and she knows it from Luke Bryan. I saw a funny story from Luke Bryan. We're going to talk about it in just a little bit here, but first it's going to be Blake Shelton, Pistol Annies and Friends teaming up on the Boys Round here on Big Country, 98.9 WOKO.

0: Big Country 98.9 WOKO. Well, the Luke Bryan story that I saw was when he was asked of who was most likely to accidentally leak his country music songs that he's coming out with. Of course, leaks are always a big issue for country music stars and any kind of music star. And Luke Bryan came out and said that his nephew, Till, was most likely to be the guilty party because he's lived with Luke for more than 10 years, but apparently he still hasn't learned that his uncle can't just send him new songs whenever he wants. Apparently, his response when Luke Bryan says, "Till, that's a violation of my record deal," he responds with, "Oh, crap." On the way next, it's Nate Smith with Fix What You Didn't Break.
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Boots Off, that one from John Party on Big Country 98.9 WOKO. Caleb here hanging out with you on your Saturday. Happy to be here this weekend. And it's Morgan Wallen with Wasted on You on 98.9 WOKO.

0: Big Country 98.9 WOKO, Wasted on You from Morgan Wallen. Well, Taylor Swift was recently nominated again for a Country Music Award. Her song that she came back to country music with, I Knew It, I Knew You, nominated for Single of the Year. Those awards will take place in November, and she's on the way next with a WOKO Flashback 15.
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0: Increasing clouds, showers, and downpours arriving after midnight, the low 62. 78 for the high tomorrow. We'll have showers in the morning, some midday and early afternoon sun, but still a chance for a pop-up shower or thunderstorm in the evening, high of 78. All of that goes away tomorrow night. We'll have a low of 56, and then it's feeling like fall on Monday despite nearly full sunshine, a high of 66. I'm NBC5 meteorologist Matt DiLoretto.
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15, a Woco flashback from Taylor Swift on Big Country 98.9 WOKO. Caleb here hanging out with you for your Saturday. And Luke Combs just wants to be by you this week.

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Big Country, 98.9 WOKO. We ride with Brian Martin. Caleb here hanging out with you, and it's one of my favorites from Zach Tom, South of Sanity.

Big Country 98.9 WOKO, free from the Zach Brown Band. Caleb here. Thank you for spending part of your Saturday with me. I truly do appreciate it. I'll be back tomorrow at 3 p.m. That country gold that you love is on the way next. But first, it's Hardy with your favorite country song.

by force, but by choice, that a lot of you enjoy this show the most and the best when you are in the car. And I can't say I blame you. So this weekend, you are riding with Rowdy, and a ton of the tunes we play are rolling on all four wheels.

0: 405-697-6939. This is the original Country Gold, and you are riding with Rowdy this weekend. At the insistence of my producer, Doug Lawrence, we pay tribute to those of you who check out the show riding down the dirt roads, on the open road, or maybe you make your living on it. What was the inspiration? A 1984 single from George Jones that went number one this weekend back in 1984. And it was not intended to be a George Jones single at all. Didn't fit his style. It was up-tempo, had a big vocal range, and it was just kind of cute and quirky. George Jones only heard one verse of this song and insisted that he record it. And it's the song that many believe revived his career in the mid-1980s. And we'll play it next.
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16: Clouds, showers, and downpours arriving after midnight, below 62. 78 for the high tomorrow. We'll have showers in the morning, some midday and early afternoon sun, but still a chance for a pop-up shower or thunderstorm in the evening. High of 78. All of that goes away tomorrow night. We'll have a low of 56. And then it's feeling like fall on Monday, despite nearly full sunshine, a high of 66. I'm NBC5 meteorologist Matt DiLoretto.
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0: Tucker ain't much for data centers, especially one being built near her Texas ranch, and she testified to that very thing in song about a month ago. Just Another Love is on the original Country Gold. I am Rowdy, and it's hard to believe, but a month from now, I will be looking back at a second, hopefully successful trip to Kentucky to visit my Rowdy friends in KB Country for the 2026 Daniel Boone Festival. It's coming up in October, and we will be there for a couple of days to fire things up, and I sure hope I get to meet you. Friday night, October the 9th, we will be there with our friend Mark Wills. Saturday night, we are live from the studios of WKBP. But if you happen to be going to the event that night, I did notice they are going to have a great 90s country showcase band called Neon 90s, and that sounds pretty cool, too.
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9: 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Country.

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The 2026 Guitar Pick remains our most in-demand giveaway, plus the latest offering from our Collector's Signature Series. They are all up for grabs, and they can all be yours. 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
1: Yes, sir. This is Connor Marcy out of Bell County, Kentucky. I'd like to hear Slow Burn by T.G. Shepherd.

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3: Mike, congratulations to you, my friend. You are caller number 10. That means you are a winner.
2: 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That's a bonus then.
4: Thank
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4: That's
3: 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Yeah, you're one of the very first people to walk away with one of our all-new sensational slap stickers. That's a new item for fall of 2026. You're also going to walk away with our latest and greatest guitar pick and something new from our Collector's Signature Series.
2: That's great. This is awesome.
0: Portions of this program have been pre-recorded.
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